0: family of murdered student Henry Novak at Downing Street for a private meeting lasting around an hour. Andy Hoyle has more.
1: Profoundly humbled. That's how the Prime Minister described feeling during the meeting. He pledged to take whatever actions required following the case, which has sparked a political row. Sir Keir's also accused Elon Musk and Nigel Farage of trying to whip up division in the UK over the murder. Meanwhile, two men have been charged after disorder in Southampton following the sentencing of 18-year-old Henry Novak's killer, Vikram Digwa, who was jailed for life on Monday.
0: A driver who killed a 16-year-old boy after mounting a pavement while targeting a group of e-bike riders has been jailed for life with a minimum term of 30 years. A judge said Abdulayaz Taleb was in the wrong place at the wrong time when he was struck by Zulkarnain Ahmed's car in Sheffield last year. And Liverpool have appointed Andoni Iraola as their new head coach. The 43-year-old is understood to have signed a 2-year contract. From Radio News Hub, I'm Johnny Holmes.
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0: This is colourful.
1: Prime Minister Keir Starmer has said he was profoundly humbled to meet the family of murdered student Henry Novak and will take whatever action is required to right the wrongs in the case. Andy Hoyle has this report.
2: The family of murdered student Henry Novak have left Downing Street after a private hour-long meeting with the Prime Minister. Sir Keir has been critical of what he has called attempts to whip up division by Reform UK leader Nigel Farage and Elon Musk over Henry's treatment against the wishes of the student's family. Meanwhile, two men have been charged following disorder in Southampton on Tuesday. It happened in response to the sentencing of 18-year-old Henry Novak's murderer Vikram Digwa, who was jailed for life on Monday.
1: Two men have been arrested as part of an investigation into a suspected £153 million tax fraud linked to videos posted on TikTok. HM Revenue and Customs says users were allegedly offered financial rewards in exchange for sharing tax details. And the Princess of Wales joined in to celebrate a young mother who completed her chemotherapy treatment. From Radio News Hub, I'm Johnny Holmes.
0: 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Coming up. 'Cause it

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1: The Prime Minister has met the family of murdered student Henry Novak at Downing Street for a private meeting lasting around an hour. Andy Hoyle has more.
2: Profoundly humbled. That's how the Prime Minister described feeling during the meeting. He pledged to take whatever actions required following the case which has sparked a political row. Sir Keir has also accused Elon Musk and Nigel Farage of trying to whip up division in the UK over the murder. Meanwhile, two men have been charged after disorder in Southampton following the sentencing of 18-year-old Henry Novak's killer, Vikram Digwa, who was jailed for life on Monday.
1: A driver who killed a 16-year-old boy after mounting a pavement while targeting a group of e-bike riders has been jailed for life with a minimum term of 30 years. A judge said Abdulayaz Taleb was in the wrong place at the wrong time when he was struck by Zulkarnain Ahmed's car in Sheffield last year. And Liverpool have appointed Andoni Iraola as their new head coach. The 43-year-old is understood to have signed a 2-year contract. From Radio News Hub, I'm Johnny Holmes.
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3: Prime Minister Keir Starmer has said he was profoundly humbled to meet the family of murdered student Henry Novak and will take whatever action is required to right the wrongs in the case. Andy Hoyle has this report.
4: The family of murdered student Henry Novak have left Downing Street after a private hour-long meeting with the Prime Minister. Sir Keir has been critical of what he has called attempts to whip up division by Reform UK leader Nigel Farage and Elon Musk over Henry's treatment against the wishes of the student's family. Meanwhile, two men have been charged following disorder in Southampton on Tuesday. It happened in response to the sentencing of 18-year-old Henry Novak's murderer Vikram Digwa, who was jailed for life on Monday.
3: Two men have been arrested as part of an investigation into a suspected £153 million tax fraud linked to videos posted on TikTok. HM Revenue and Customs says users were allegedly offered financial rewards in exchange for sharing tax details. And the Princess of Wales joined in to celebrate a young mother who completed her chemotherapy treatment from Radio News Hub. I'm Johnny Holmes.
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2: The Prime Minister has met the family of murdered student Henry Novak at Downing Street for a private meeting lasting around an hour. Andy Hoyle has more.
3: Profoundly humbled. That's how the Prime Minister described feeling during the meeting. He pledged to take whatever actions required following the case which has sparked a political row. Sir Keir has also accused Elon Musk and Nigel Farage of trying to whip up division in the UK over the murder. Meanwhile, two men have been charged after disorder in Southampton following the sentencing of 18-year-old Henry Novak's killer, Vikram Digwa, who was jailed for life on Monday.
2: A driver who killed a 16-year-old boy after mounting a pavement while targeting a group of e-bike riders has been jailed for life with a minimum term of 30 years. A judge said Abdulayaz Taleb was in the wrong place at the wrong time when he was struck by Zulkarnain Ahmed's car in Sheffield last year. And Liverpool have appointed Andoni Iraola as their new head coach. The 43-year-old is understood to have signed a 2-year contract. From Radio News Hub, I'm Johnny Holmes.
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1: The Prime Minister has pledged to right the wrongs of the Henry Novak case after meeting with his parents at Downing Street. Sir Keir says he had a moving discussion about Henry, adding that he deserves a legacy beyond the tragedy. A fresh appeal has been made to solve the murder of university student Melanie Hall, who went missing 30 years ago today. Holly Hughes has this report.
2: The last sighting of the 25-year-old hospital clerical worker was inside the Cadillacs nightclub in Bath. Now, Avon and Somerset Police, along with Miss Hall's family, have launched the Justice for Melanie campaign. It's designed to take people back to June 1996 to trigger details or memories that will help their investigation.
1: For over two decades, Andrew Mountbatten Windsor had been receiving private income from subletting properties on his Royal Lodge estate while paying almost no rent himself. The findings come after an investigation by the National Audit Office. And a new vaccine technology created with the help of AI could provide immunity against a whole family of viruses. Scientists say it could prevent pandemics before they begin. From Radio News Hub, I'm Frankie Hersine.
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0: 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Coming up.

0: 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Yay, it's Colorful's birthday. 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
1: Yeah. Happy birthday, yeah, my friend.
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3: The Prime Minister has pledged to right the wrongs of the Henry Novak case after meeting with his parents at Downing Street. Sakir says he had a moving discussion about Henry. His parents also met with Conservative leader Kemi Badenoch yesterday.
4: Politicising these issues is when one party tries to get political gain out of it. The only people who should gain now are young people across our country whose safety we're all concerned about. Trust in the police being improved and the family getting closure.
3: Andrew Mountbatten-Windsor paid almost no rent himself, but sublet the cottages on his Royal Lodge estate for 20 years. An investigation also revealed the king foots the bill for Princess Beatrice and Princess Eugenie's accommodation in royal palaces, despite them being non-working royals. Pandemics could be prevented before they begin thanks to an AI vaccine. Scientists have used AI to create new vaccine technology that could provide immunity against whole families of viruses. And Liverpool have appointed Andoni Iraola as their new head coach. He says he's ready for the challenge. From Radio News Hub, I'm Frankie Hersine.
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1: Wake up, wake up, wake up, wake up. 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

Well, a good morning to you all. I hope I find you well. It's a Friday. It's the end of the week. We made it. Wow, isn't that great? I didn't think we got a bit dodgy in the middle there, but we managed to get there. It's Colourful Breakfast. Wake up, shake up, and step up with myself, the Mixmaster Mac. I'm here for the rest of the day. I hope you're feeling good and ready to go. I mean, you know, we've got no traffic issues, hopefully. I haven't checked yet, but we'll see what happens this morning. We've got our weather coming up. We've got lots of new tunes. Well, not new tunes, but good tunes coming up in the next couple of hours. If you're wondering where Steve, he's taking a well-earned break. He'll be back soon enough. In the meantime, you're lumbered with me. Well, not lumbered. And that's not really the word I should use, is it? In any case, it's breakfast showtime. You know, let's get the show started, because, you know, I know you're still, you know, oh, never mind. I'm not going to say it. You know what? Every time I say it, my brain says don't say it, so I'm not going to say it. You know what? I'm just going to

0: As much as I'm not necessarily a big fan of that dude, I do like that song. Happy. It's for a Friday. It had to be happy music. So that's Happy by Pharrell. Before that, you had Shanice, I Like Your Smile. And we started things off with Toni Braxton, He Wasn't Man Enough for Me. Yeah, a little singy-songy bit on a Friday morning. Why not? I thought I'd just change it up a bit and just make it a bit singy-songy. Why not? I enjoyed that, didn't you? Yes, I did. Okay, let's take a quick look at the weather in London to kick off with. So it's Friday the 5th. Right, the day begins, as it does right now, cloudy with a chance of light rain, there's no guarantee, or drizzle in the morning. However, conditions are expected to improve gradually with brighter spells developing later. Temperatures are set to be around 21 degrees centigrade, making it a warm day despite the clouds. Winds will be light but moderate. While not a complete washout today, because it looks like there's no rain. I mean, it says that there might be, there's a threat of, but occasional showers might be expected, so it might be an idea to walk with an umbrella. So just in case you are looking out to be stepping out in style, because it is a Friday after all. So this morning, let's take a look around the British Isles, around the country. It's 11 degrees this morning in Edinburgh, then 10 degrees in Belfast and Dublin, 11 degrees in Manchester, Cardiff is 11, and London, as always, kind of pips it. At 13 degrees later on, of course, we said it would reach roughly about 20. Actually, did it say 21? It did say 21. So I'm getting conflicting reports. So let's stick with that one. Because this one says it's going to be 12. And it may be the wind chill factor. That's the phrase I was looking for. Anyway, not to worry. In the meantime, we can still have good music. And one of my favourite artists, because have I ever seen her live? No, I haven't. I really should. Coming up next, Miss Teedra Moses.
1: Keep it colourful.

Before that, you had Neo with Miss Independent, and we started things off with Tedra Moses and Hear What I Say. I was saying I haven't seen her live, which is a real shame because I'd like to, but you know who is going to be live here in the UK? Well, I'm going to tell you because I've got her up on my page, Jill Scott. She's going to be in the UK. She's going to be doing a tour. So taking a quick look at what's coming up, and is this actually correct? Hang on, have I missed something here? Oh, all right, then in that case, I thought it was an earlier date. It's in September. Really? Hang on. I'm sure I saw something more recent. Nope, it's in September. Okay, so it's going to be in September and at the O2 Academy in Brixton. So if you want to see her, she's going to be there. Also, if you check out Birmingham O2 Academy on the 29th of September, she's going to be there too. Tickets are available, no doubt for some exorbitant price. She'll be at the O2 Apollo on the 1st of October. And on the 13th of October, she'll be back in London at the Royal Albert Hall. She's doing two nights there, 13th and 14th of October. And I think those are low availability, so they obviously are incredibly popular. Before that, you have the other gentleman who's going to be here. His name's John B. He's going to be in the UK, and that's a bit more closer. That's going to be in July. He's going to be doing July at Glasgow at the Poetry Club. And then that's July 6th, my apologies. July 9th, the Birmingham O2 Institute, and he's going to be at the Jazz Cafe for two nights. Actually, he's doing an early show and a late show on the 14th of July. That's at 7 o'clock. Hang on, it says 7 o'clock. Sorry, is it the same day? I think they've just made a misprint on that one by the looks of things. Then on the 15th, no, it's two nights. It looks like it's going to be two shows. So he's probably going to do an early show and a late show. Go to the late show. I did the early show when I saw Lala Hathaway. And it was good, but I know the later one was better. Yeah, so do that, yeah. Anyway. Okay, anyway, just a couple of recommendations for you. Right, what we got next? Okay. You know what? I'm a bit confused about what I'm going to do next. I have, what is it? I have a bit of a dilemma.

0: Party. Before that, well, it's an abrupt ending as well. Before that, you had Aaron Hall and Love Will Set You Free. And we started things off with Nelly featuring Kelly Rowland and Dilemma. Ooh. Okay, let's see. What's today? It's the 5th of June. So, I need to say July, don't worry. Okay, who have we got lined up? Actually, I want to do something with that. So I'll do that for later. Okay, so we've got Santon Dave, otherwise known as Dave. If you're thinking, who's Dave? You know who Dave is. He's the UK hip-hop artist, yes? He's done things with, what's that other guy's name? he was in Top Boy. Yeah, maybe he was in Top Boy. That guy, that Dave, yes. Okay, him. And, you know, I've done the old man thing, and I can't remember the guy he works with. You know, the other UK hip-hop artist. You know who I'm talking about. Yeah, him. That's all right. Anyway, it's his birthday. He was born in 1998. Oh, God, he's a child. Anyway, who else is there? Yeah, I'll leave him till the next hour because that'll be quite fun because I'll get a sample for him. And, oh, God. Yeah, here's somebody whose birthday it is. Shall I read his bio? I won't tell you his name. He was born in 1969 on the 5th of June. He's an R&B singer, arranger, producer, and musician. He is a multi-instrumentalist who plays piano, guitar, bass guitar, percussion, trombone, tuba, flugelhorn, and trumpet. And he is recognized for his strong falsetto, and belting range. He's worked with, his work has earned him 16 Grammy Award nominations through the... though he has never won. Oh, he's never won. Good. And he is... his career began in his childhood. He became a member of the church choir. His name is Brian McKnight. I can hear the boos already. Yeah, it's Brian McKnight. So, yeah, it is his birthday today. So, you know... throw some eggs at him or something. Actually, no, don't do that, actually. It was a joke, you know. It really was a joke. Don't throw anything at anybody just because they're horrible. Anyway, let's move on. Let's have some Afrobeats. Yeah, let's quickly move on.
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0: Ooh, Afrobeats on a Friday morning. Hope you're enjoying it. It's the last day of the week, so, you know, I hope you're ready for the weekend. Let's hope it's, actually, I don't know, let's see if I can do a weather forecast on that as well for later on today. Anyway, you just heard Kofi Black with Outside. Before that, you had 90s Baby by A30. And we started things off with Tiwa Savage and Love O. Or should it be Love O? Anyway, don't do things like that. Anyway, Colourful Radio News and Weather's coming up at the top of the hour. And then hour two of Colourful Breakfast, this glorious, well, okay, this moderate, reasonable Friday. It doesn't work if you say it that way. Anyway, let's wrap up this hour with a nice reggae selection. You're going to hear Everton Blender next with Talk De My Talk. And hopefully, if we can squeeze it in, Footprints by TOC. Colourful Breakfast. 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
4: The family of Henry Novak have been meeting with political leaders as the Prime Minister pledges to right the wrongs of the 18-year-old's murder. Mark, Lucy and Katie Novak also met Conservative leader Kemi Badenoch yesterday.
5: It is very important to depoliticise situations, and the way we do that is by having politicians working together to get the right results, to get a solution, not just complaining about everything. We need to start talking about solutions.
4: For over two decades, Andrew Mountbatten-Windsor had been receiving private income from subletting properties on his Royal Lodge estate while paying almost no rent himself. The findings come after an investigation by the National Audit Office. Detectives have made a new appeal for information to help solve the murder of 25-year-old Melanie Hall on the 30th anniversary of her disappearance. The 25-year-old was last seen at the Cadillacs nightclub in Bath in the early hours of June the 9th, 1996. And bison are being introduced in Cumbria to try and improve the environment. This after a successful reintroduction scheme in Kent. From Radio News Hub, I'm Frankie Hersine.
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1: Welcome to the final hour of Colorful Breakfast for this week, in fact. 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

Runkus featuring Sean Paul. Sean is the Sun. That was this week's track of the week. You can hear that again in our, well, probably an hour two of Celine C. Jordan's show and for the rest of the day, because guess what? It's this week's, so that's it. We're going to be voting on a new track of the week, which will happen this afternoon, and you'll hear it again on Monday, the new track of the week as we go through the week. Yeah, fantastic. So make sure you're listening to Colourful. In fact, I think I'll give you a rundown of what's going to be happening today and probably over the weekend as well here on Colourful, because it's always good music. Yes, great, fantastic. Now, let's enjoy the rest of the Friday. I'll do you another weather bulletin and all the rest of that stuff here on Colourful Radio. Remember to wake up, shake up, and step up, because it's Colourful Breakfast. Colourful.

0: Flower Tree are back together and performing. I think they did a Tiny Desk event quite recently, and they're going to be performing in London, I think, in August at an event, which I'm not going to promote because it's very expensive, but they're going to be back in the UK. I'm sure they're going to probably do some event, some dates as well, because they're doing a whole load in the States. They haven't done that many over here. I don't know why. Anyway, before that, you had Lucas Seto and Just the Two of Us, the Chris Baxter remix, which I didn't really like that remix. I think let's go back to the original. And before that, we had El Monet and Light Work from last year, year before last, from his Anything I Can EP. I like that tune. Very jolly and very fun. Okay, let's take a quick look at, is it going to be weather? Yes, I think we're going to take a look at the weather, shall we? All right, so let's see what we got temperature-wise across the Isles at the moment. Edinburgh is 11 degrees, Belfast is 10, Dublin is 9, ooh, bit chilly there, Manchester's 12, Cardiff's 12, and London is currently at 14. The weather throughout the day, now I'm getting two different references, one's from the BBC and one's from the Met, so it's saying it's going to be dry throughout the entire day on the BBC one, but however, I've got the Met one, which I'll run through, when it says, the day begins cloudy with a chance of light rain or drizzle in the morning. Let's wait and see. I'm not looking out the window at the moment, but we'll see. I'll try and get to do that whilst we have a break. However, conditions are expected to improve gradually with brighter spells developing later. Temperatures are set to be around 21, okay, it's a few degrees difference, making it a warm day despite the clouds. Winds will be light to moderate, while not complete a washout like it's been for the last couple of days. Occasional showers may be expected, so take an umbrella, which might be handy. So that's the weather, so let's wait and see how it goes. You know, I mean, because we're early in the day, we know it's really hard to gauge sometimes, isn't it? In this country, what could we do? Okay, time for a bit of reggae selection. Let's kick things off with Sarafina Mono.
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Kalia featuring Tanya Stevens and No Answer. Before that, you had No Evil by Sean Paul, and we started things off with me pronouncing the name wrong. It's Sarafia. Sarafia Mono. Yeah, that's why I got it wrong, because, you know, when you quickly read something. Anyway, and A Ton Back Blow. Yes, I need to make the text a bit bigger. Life is catching up with me. That's it. And no, I'm not wearing my glasses, so shut up. So leave me alone. All right, I know what I'm doing on occasion. What was I going to do? We're half past the hour. Oh, yes, I know what it is. I was going to talk about some other birthdays. In fact, there aren't that many here. I've already mentioned that horrible guy. But there's one more person I haven't mentioned. I'm just trying to remember his name. I can't really remember. What was his name again? Hey. Oh,

Dejon Isaiah McFarlane, aka Mustard, formerly DJ Mustard. Yes, he's the guy that gets mentioned in this track. He's around. It's his birthday today on the 5th of June. Born the 5th of June, 1990. He's a mere child. So I just thought I'd do that because it's a bit of fun, wasn't it? Right, what else is I can do for it today? Oh, you know what? I saw a trailer of a movie. And one of the things I don't want you to do is when I mention it, you immediately go and look it up, right? Do not do that. And I know I'm saying it and that means you want to do it. Don't do it, because as far as I know, the trailer is unrated. So therefore, you get the full brunt of it. Do not watch it. It is not safe for work. Do not watch it with your... In fact, you know what? Maybe I should just not mention the movie at all. Because the thing was, when we had the break on, I watched this trailer and I was like, oh my goodness, it was rather graphic. So maybe I shouldn't let you people know, because it is a breakfast show anyway. You know what? I'm going to give it a miss. yeah, that's not... I know what I'm just saying is really unfair, but you know what? Some people just don't know how to behave. So I'm not going to let you know until I see another trailer, and then I'll let you know what it is. Yeah, so we'll leave it as simple as that. We're not going to, you know, go out of our way to be silly. Right, anyway, it's some Afro Beats time, I think. Yeah, let's get on with some more Afro music, kicking off with Victor Thompson. Soul.

0: Yeah. We started that selection off with Victor Thomas and This Year featuring Gunna. That went into Ashoa featuring Wandi Cole. That was NATO C. And you just heard Gabaze Gabaze. That's Dioba Authentic from this very parish. Yes, our man himself. And if you want to hear more from that man, he's here on Colourful between 4 and 7 today. And he's here every day. He does Colourful Drive. So tune in to him. Yes? Fantastic. Oh, wonderful. I did that. And that was cool as well. I didn't know he was so talented. Did you? I did. I didn't. Okay. Well, maybe not. Okay. Right. Oh, let's give you a rundown. I did say I was going to give you a rundown of what's going to be happening very shortly. I better do that now before we run out of time, because today is Friday, of course. Yeah. Well, I nearly forgot because I've got the rundown in front of me. So, of course, you've got me with Colourful Breakfast. After me at 10 o'clock, you've got Morning Vibes with Celine C. Jordan. Then at 4 this afternoon, like I just mentioned, you've got Dioba with Colourful Drive. After him, you've got Cuts of Africa. You've got literally 3 hours of African music. It's going to be wonderful because it's always great. So Kulunji Fresh, Cuts of Africa, he's on from 7 till 8, and from 8 until 10, the wonderful ladies are doing the Afrobeats plug show. That's Flo and Vina. They're on between 8 and 10. Wonderful, great fun, a lot of fun show. And they're naturally like that as well, by the way. You know, when you speak to them, yes, they are quite bonkers. And we finish off the evening with Mellotronic, with our man Rodney Hazard. That's the name, it slipped out of my head. Yeah, he's going to be doing some deep dives in spaces and genres and electronic music primarily, and it's good. And he's got great hair as well, because I look at his hair, I'm almost jealous. Almost, but not quite. That's the lineup happening for today. And over the weekend as well, don't forget, you know, we have good shows at the weekend as well, which you should tune into. One of the ones you should tune into, because he did a great interview with somebody quite recently. It was Sly. I can't remember, but he did somebody really cool. I've forgotten who it was. Somebody really cool. So you can catch Sly on a Sunday. Tune into him then. And tomorrow's Saturday, isn't it? So Remy, he does his morning. He does the Music Cellar first thing in the morning, right? 10 until 1 in the morning. Check him out as well. Always a good fun time over the weekend. And a good afternoon. Oh, sorry. Good morning to you, sir, as well. Because you sent me a message, which is much appreciated. That's Colourful. That's some of the lineup that's going to be happening over the weekend. Stay listening. That's how good it is. Really, really, please do. Anyway, time for some hip-hop, I think. Yeah, let's kick things off with Twister. Yeah, Twister.
1: Keep it calm.

0: Dr. Dre, Keep the Heads Ringing. Before that, DMX, Party Up. And we started things off with Sunshine with Twister. That's more or less it from me here. I've been here all week doing Colourful Breakfast. We'll see what happens for next week. In the meantime, you look after yourselves, you know, take good care of yourselves over the weekend. Don't forget you can tune in to Colourful throughout the entire weekend as well. Don't forget we've got some Afro beats this evening between 7 and 10. And don't forget, before then, 10 o'clock, we've got Celine C. Jordan with Morning Vibes. Look after yourselves. I will see you in the not-too-distant future. Take care. Have some Love Radio music coming up in just a few minutes.
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2: The Prime Minister has pledged to right the wrongs of the Henry Novak case after meeting with his parents at Downing Street. Sir Keir says he had a moving discussion about Henry, adding he deserves a legacy beyond the tragedy. His parents also met with Conservative leader Kemi Badenoch yesterday.
3: Nobody should be discriminated, whether you're white, black, rich, poor, Muslim, Christian. And what is happening is that people are ignoring the law and putting out training and guidance that is leading to terrible outcomes like we saw with Henry Novak.
2: Andrew Mountbatten-Windsor paid almost no rent himself, but sublet the cottages on his Royal Lodge estate for 20 years. The reports also revealed the King foots the bill for Princess Beatrice and Princess Eugenie's accommodation in royal palaces, despite them being non-working royals. Welsh Water has agreed to pay out nearly £45 million over a series of spills and failures in its sewage network. The firm say they know they've not performed as expected, but are investing more in resilience. And new vaccine technology created with the help of AI could provide immunity against whole families of viruses. From Radio News Hub, I'm Frankie Hersine.
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1: Give it to you on the low, that's a secret. 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
3: Prime Minister has pledged to right the wrongs of the Henry Novak case after meeting with his parents at Downing Street. They also met with Conservative leader Kemi Badenoch yesterday.
4: Politicising these issues is when one party tries to get political gain out of it. The only people who should gain now are young people across our country whose safety we're all concerned about, trust in the police being improved, and the family getting closure.
3: Meanwhile, three more people have been charged with violent disorder after the protests in connection with his death on Tuesday. A 24, 21 and 18-year-old will appear at Southampton Magistrates this morning. For over two decades, Andrew at Mountbatten Windsor had been receiving private income from subletting properties on his Royal Lodge estate, almost paying no rent himself. That's according to an investigation by the National Audit Office, which also found that the King pays for Princesses Beatrice and Eugenie's accommodation, despite them being non-working royals. And Liverpool have appointed Andoni Iriola as their new head coach. It's understood he's signed a two-year deal. He says he's ready for the challenge. From Radio News Hub, I'm Frankie Hersein.
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1: One thing I know for sure is if nobody else got me, God got me. And at the end of the day, if we're trying to get right, we gotta get right with that person in the mirror first.

0: Corinne Hawthorne with In The Room. Yes, Maya B Music with First Time Before Corinne. And, Maya. Okay, so Maya B Music is spelled M-Y-I-A. And then Maya, who started us off this hour, is M-Y-A. Face to Face, the solo mix, playing for you right here on Colourful Radio. And a very, very, very good morning to you from me, Celine C. Jordan, on this Friday. I hope you're doing well. I hope you're feeling fine and fantastic. If not, let's see what we could do about that, shall we?
1: Tap in. 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

0: Kehlani featuring Usher with our former track of the week, Shoulda Never, playing for you right here on Colourful Radio. After Babyface, that one featured Amare with One Good Thing, and Swae Lee starting off that stack featuring Gene Iko, In the Dark. How you doing on this Friday? I hope you're feeling great, feeling fun and fantastic, and I hope that your week has gone great. It's the first weekend of June coming up. Tomorrow is officially the first weekend of June, which means we're a week in. We're not a week in because we haven't hit 7 days, but we're a week in because we've hit the first five working days. Do you know what I mean? So today looks like we're going to see variable cloud and sunny spells interspersed with showers in the north and west. It will be dry elsewhere. However, the odd shower cannot be ruled out. Got a low of 14 degrees Celsius in Stornoway and a high of 19 in Norwich. That's not bad, is it? Hill Street Soul's on the way. Young John, Brandy and so much more. You know what to do.
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You never guess what that song was called. Maybe you will. I don't know. I'm just going to put it out there. Back in the day, Hill Street Soul playing off the Tigressa with a Shake It For You, and Reggie Myrick starting off that Stuck featuring Tai Juan. That was the Nigel Lewis mix with The Sweetest. So today looks to see variable cloud and sunny spells interspersed. I nearly said interspread there. What? Interspersed with showers in the north and west. It will be dry elsewhere. However, the odd shower cannot be ruled out. We're looking at a low of 14 degrees Celsius that's up north in Stornoway and a high of 19 in Norwich. I feel like I'm missing you out, Belfast. 15 degrees.

0: J5, spelled J-A-E and then the digit 5. Make I Know Somebody. I don't know why I said it like that. Make I Know Somebody featuring Skepta, Skillbank and Loj. That one came after Young John with Kiz Daniel and Seyi Vibes with a Z. Big, big things. And Adekunle Gold starting off that stack with Coco Jones. That was Make It Easy. So I heard a great joke on my listening device first thing this morning. I don't remember what the joke was. I just remember it was great. But I'm going to see if I can find it for you, because there is a way that you can go. I've got the app on my phone. There is a way that you can go through the app and you can see like what the activity and stuff was. I've got to find it. I just remember hearing it like in, was I in REM sleep or just light sleep, and laughing and going, right, I'm going to bring that to the colourful family. I just don't remember it. Stand by.
1: This

0: That's how it goes, isn't it? Mary J. Blige with All Night Long. Case before Mary J. Blige, featuring Foxy Brown. I haven't heard that name in a while. And Mary J. Blige, that was Touch Me, Tease Me. Man, I used to rinse that song. If that's hold it, it's got to be 90s, isn't it? Because that was our 90s stack. 1996, that one. Brandy with Best Friend. Is that the one that goes... Yeah. That bass line. 1994 is that Brandy track. Best Friend. Tune. Sorry, Mary J. Blige's All Night Long was 1994 as well. I can't find the joke that I heard first thing this morning, but here's a good one. I think so, anyway. What did the coffee say to the cream? It's really hard for me to espresso myself, but I really love you a latte. Fast approaching 11 o'clock, stand by, your updates are on the way. I love you a latte.
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1: The family of Henry Novak have been meeting with political leaders as the Prime Minister pledges to right the wrongs of the 18-year-old's murder. Mark, Lucy and Katie Novak have also met with Conservative leader Kemi Badenoch.
2: It is very important to depoliticise situations, and the way we do that is by having politicians working together to get the right results, to get a solution.
1: Nigel Farage has also said he'll meet them after condemning the violence on Tuesday night in Southampton. Meanwhile, three more people have been charged with violent disorder after those protests. Andrew Mountbatten Windsor paid almost no rent himself but sublet the cottages on his Royal Lodge estate for 20 years. An investigation also revealed the King foots the bill for Princess Beatrice and Princess Eugenie's accommodation in royal palaces, despite them being non-working royals. And new vaccine technology created with the help of AI could provide immunity against whole families of viruses. Researchers at the University of Cambridge believe it could prevent pandemics before they begin, save millions of lives, and stop lockdowns. From Radio News Hub, I'm Frankie Hersine.
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0: Chin just makes me want to get my bass out. I mean, my bass is out already, but like immediately, like before I put these nails back on, before I let my nails grow out again, I've cut them all right down. And I'm playing my bass a little bit, and I feel like I need to jam to that one there. Runkus featuring Sean Paul. I always go to say Shanda Paul. That one was Sure as the Sun. Yep, and you're going to hear that track a few more times, because that's your track of the week.
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A curious title for a curious track. Tara Mills and Carnes Hill, Get Me High. What's the name of that track? Do I expand on that or do I leave it alone? I think I leave it alone. Tia Morgan before that that duo. Till We Are 85 was the name of that track. And Wretch 32 came before Tia. And that one was Like Home. That track featured Tenny playing for you. Wait, Tenny or Tenai? Playing for you right here on Colourful Radio on this Friday. Good morning. How you doing today? You all right? I hope so. Thanks for keeping it locked and keeping it colourful. Soul.

0: Today, I've not told you this already, have I? Today looks like we're seeing variable cloud and sunny spells interspersed with showers in the north and west. It will be dry elsewhere, however, the odd shower cannot be ruled out. With a low of 14 degrees Celsius in Stornoway, up north. Norwich, you're carrying the high, and that's 19 degrees Celsius.
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0: Hey, I enjoyed that one, you know. Oh my gosh. Sweet, sweet, sweet Words of Wisdom. Words of Wisdom was the name of that track by Naya Rockers. Is it Naya or is it Naya? You know, like your name could be spelled, like for example, my name is spelled S-E-L-E-N-E, Celine, but it's not Celine, it's Selene or Selene. So I never want to assume that it's Naya or Naya. In any case, the surname is Rockers, featuring Queen Omega. That was Words of Wisdom. Black Hero, spelt B-L-V-K-H-3-R-O. Let me say that again, just in case you want to download that track. New Life was the track, by the way. B-L-V-K-H-3-R-O. Okay? Good. New Life playing after Sidemde. That one was Tony Tough. You're locked into Colourful Radio with me, Celine C. Jordan, and I hope you're having a wonderful Friday. I hope you're having a happy Friday. I didn't get much sleep last night because turns out long distance business is something. Good grief. But here we are together on this Friday morning, making the most of it. Oh, which reminds me, I've got to bring you a joke, don't I?
1: This

0: P-Square with OMG. Free Me is what it says in brackets. Playing after a sake with skating. And Rima. Is it Rima or Rema? R-E-M-A. Started off that Afrobeat stack with Baby Is It A Crime. We are fast approaching 12 o'clock. Your updates, they're on the way. Over the other side, let's get Charlie Wilson. Let's get Don E. Let's get Tupac. And so much more. First though, let's get some gospel. But before the gospel... Before the gospel, even, let me get you a quick joke. Did you hear the joke about the astronaut who was claustrophobic? They needed a little space.
1: Tap in. Tap in. Tap in. Tap in. To colourful.

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3: For over two decades, Andrew Mountbatten Windsor had been receiving private income from subletting properties on his Royal Lodge estate. That was whilst paying almost no rent himself. According to an investigation by the National Audit Office, the King also pays for his daughter's accommodation, despite them being non-working royals. Next, detectives have made an appeal for information to help solve the murder of 25-year-old Melanie Hall on the 30th anniversary of her disappearance. The 25-year-old was last seen at the Cadillacs nightclub in Bath in the early hours of June the 9th, 1996. Piers Steve, the father of Melanie Hall.
4: Justice would be bringing Melanie back. That's not going to happen. But we do feel that if we can actually bring Melanie's killer or killers into court, at least we've done the last thing we can do for her in her name.
3: And the British Heart Foundation is planning to close around 150 shops. That'll be across the next 2 years. That's the latest from Radio News Hub. I'm Tanita Sims.
0: Coming up, gourmet sounds, warm vibes, game changers, all the big stories from the world of sport.
5: Trivia.
6: So, trivia, we don't really know anything about the trivia, but it's Adam Bradley back in the show. Adam, hello, my friend.
5: Hello there. Hello. So, you can kind of guess the theme for today's trivia.
7: Sombreros.
5: South and Central America.
6: Oh, hello.
5: So, it's been about, I think, yeah, go on, get it on. 13 different countries from South or Central America have had goal scorers in the Premier League. Okay. So I'm going to give you the country, and you're going to tell me which player from that country has scored the most goals in the Premier League. Who wants to go first, or do you want to shout out?
7: Oh, shout out. Go on, then.
5: Argentina.
7: Aguero.
5: Very good. Brazil. Yeah, this is a toughie, actually. I've got to admit.
7: Gabriel Jesus. Come on.
5: Go on, one guess each, and then I'll give a clue.
7: Go to push for an answer. Firmino.
5: Very good. With 82 goals. Roberto Firmino, 82. Oh, by the way, Sergio Aguero, 184 goals.
7: Ridiculous. Yeah, what a player. What a player.
5: Okay. Fastest finger first. Uruguay.
7: Oh, that'd be cool. Cavani. Who'd you go for?
8: Cavani.
5: Oh. No.
8: Oh, Suarez.
7: Oh, no.
5: Suarez, of course.
8: No. Such an own goal.
5: 69 goals for Luis Suarez.
7: Oh, no, that is so bad.
5: And a couple of chunks of Ivanovic's shoulder as well.
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1: Andrew Mountbatten Windsor paid almost no rent himself, but sublet the cottages on his Royal Lodge estate for 20 years. A report by the National Audit Office also revealed the King foots the bills for his daughter's accommodation in royal palaces, despite them not being working royals. Next, an appeal's been launched to help solve the murder of Melanie Hall on the 30th anniversary of her disappearance. Avon and Somerset Police want people in Bath to think back to the night of June the 9th, 1996, when the 25-year-old was last seen in a nightclub. Dominique, Melanie's sister, is calling for compassion for the family.
2: I do feel angry. So, yeah, I feel very angry that she lost her life at 25, that someone chose to take that away from her. I feel angry that I lost my sister.
1: And pandemics could be prevented before they begin thanks to an AI vaccine. Scientists say it could provide immunity against whole families of viruses. That's the latest Radio News Hub. I'm Tanita Sims.
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0: Up. Gourmet sounds. Warm vibes. Game changers. All the big stories from the world of sport.
4: Trivia.
5: So, trivia. We don't really know anything about the trivia, but it's Adam Bradley back in the show. Adam, hello,
4: hello,
5: my friend.
4: Yeah. Hello. So, you can kind of guess the theme. Today's trivia?
6: Sombreros.
4: South and Central America.
5: Oh, hello.
4: So, it's been about, I think, yeah, cool, get it on. 13 different countries from South or Central America have had goal scorers in the Premier League. Okay. So I'm going to give you the country, and you're going to tell me which player from that country has scored the most goals in the Premier League. Who wants to go first, or do you want to shout out?
6: Oh, shout out. Go on, then.
4: Argentina.
6: Aguero.
4: Very good. Brazil. Yeah, this is a toughie, actually. I've got to admit.
6: Gabriel Jesus. Come on.
4: Go on, one guess each, and then I'll give a clue.
6: Go for push for an answer. Firmino.
4: Very good. With 82 goals. Roberto Firmino, 82. Oh, by the way, Sergio Aguero, 184 goals.
6: Ridiculous. Yeah, what a player. What a player.
4: Okay, fastest finger first. Uruguay.
6: Oh, that'd be Cavani. Who'd you go for? Cavani.
4: Oh. No.
6: Oh, Suarez.
5: Oh, no.
4: Suarez, of course.
6: No. Such an own goal.
4: 69 goals for Luis Suarez.
6: Oh, no, that is so bad.
4: And a couple of chunks of Ivanovic's shoulder as well.
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0: 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Coming up.

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3: The survivors of the Nottingham attacks did not receive their basic rights as victims. That's what an inquiry has heard from its final witness. The triple killer, Valdo Kalokain, was sectioned four times before he killed three people and seriously injured three others with a van during his violent rampage in Nottingham on June 13th, 2023. Next, a new appeal's been launched to help solve the murder of Melanie Hall on the 30th anniversary of her disappearance. Avon on Somerset Police want people in Bath to think back to the night of June 9th, 1996, when the 25-year-old was last seen at a nightclub. Here's Melanie's father, Steve.
4: People talk about closure, and I can never understand that, because the only closure I'd get is if Melanie walked through that door, you know, and we had a result. So there's never going to be closure for us, and I can never understand why people use that term.
3: And the British Heart Foundation is planning to close around 150 shops. That'll be across the next 2 years. That's the latest Radio News Hub. I'm Tanita Sims.
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3: The survivors of the Nottingham attacks did not receive their basic rights as victims. That's what an inquiry has heard from its final witness. The triple killer, Valdo Calicane, was sectioned four times before he killed three people and seriously injured three others with a van during his violent rampage in Nottingham on June 13, 2023. Detectives have made a new appeal for information to help solve the murder of 25-year-old Melanie Hall. Today is the 30th anniversary of her disappearance. The 25-year-old was last seen at the Cadillacs nightclub in Bath in the early hours of June the 9th, 1996. Dominique, Melanie's sister, is calling for compassion for the family.
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3: 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That's without needing a diagnosis from September. That's the latest from Radio News Hub. I'm Tanita Sims.
0: Coming up, Gourmet Sounds, warm vibes. 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

death of our innocence. I'm on the death of her innocence, let the henny pour. Some weeks ago she was in a cab. I felt sick to my stomach, cause when I listened back, driver was acting all forward, I should've drawn a line. She wasn't worried about it, it happens all the time. All the time, said it happens all the time. A little conversation, that's just all it is. Ask a couple questions and he'll call it quits. He ain't even have to ask her where she lives. She was headed to this venue with a couple friends, and I was working late, said I'd collect her when the party. And she got into this no phone party. You know the ones where guys have their phones and all the women there don't. I threw one of them last week, so I don't wanna speak. And when I think about it, it cuts deep.

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What you doing after this? What you want? What's wrong? Why are you moving so stiff? Come back to the AP, what friend, what? Don't worry about her, you ain't her dad, that's long. I follow her home, call her a cab and what? I feel like I seen you before, what? You from Bex, you know Thames. Are you getting back to ends and I ain't saying that's weird? But I kinda is, she busy throwing up, he's trying to take her to

0: 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Cut they're going to somebody's after party in a house that's out of the way, and then she blacked out. She was gonna leave with them, but something fell off and then she backed out. When I heard about the time she tried to make her home alone, she said,
1: "An archway, I got out the car. It's quiet and I'm walking up this long hill. Faint sound, cold chills. I swear I just heard a familiar voice. Inside of the club, outside of the club. Was it that first cab? I swear I know the voice. Think fast, that's my only choice. He's coming up, I hear him running up. I ran and I tripped, I fell and I buckled. My belt in a buckle, my keys in my knuckles. He's grabbing my hair, I'm screaming to stop. I'm hitting him hard, it's turning him on. The burning's gone, my body is so cold. I'm frozen in fear, accepting my fate. His hands on my waist, I think that I threw my keys in his face. I ran and he chased, I stumbled on a group of three that were leaving. I ran towards them, didn't notice that my feet, they were bleeding. And that's when I called, praying that you'd be there recording. The only person that I know is up at 3 in the morning. I sound mad, but if you ain't a girl, I guess you don't know the feeling of watching what you wear, because you're worried about making it home. Walking with your phone to your ear and you ain't on the phone. Can't walk on the same side of the pavement alone. Everyone's a good guy and they're making it known, but I'm just making

killer in a mask. It looks like that flirty cab driver and guys that feel entitled cause you're standing in a section. Short-tempered men, the ones that struggle with rejection. I knew a girl called that was in so deep she thought violence was affection. I know some women wouldn't want a man's help because so many of them want the same reward for their protection. Danger doesn't look like no killer in a mask. It looks like that kid in the group chat that jokes about, and he won't ever stop because there's no one to correct him. And he might even do it cause the system would protect him. Algorithm gonna find some people just like him. They hate women too, okay, yeah, let's connect him. Homicidal, femicidal, when they're suggesting somebody just asked you on a date, it was your dentist. He just went downstairs and got your number.

doing every song. Tomorrow's never wrong. Can't trust guys, she never lied. No men aside, the femicide. The cat calls, the long stares. The kind words, the lines blurred. Call her out, impersonator. All know a victim, don't know a perpetrator. Am I one of them, the men of the past? You cat called, I spoke in the bars. I'm complicit, no better than you. I told stories of, yeah. Can't sit on the fence, that's hardly an option. You either part of the solution or part of the problem.

is Rossi Bart. I tell your girl to link me at the coffee shop. Getting freaky in the sheets, we're taking body shots. 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
3: 52-year-old Paul Quinn has been jailed at Manchester Crown Court for 21 years. It's for the 2003 rape which saw innocent man Andrew Malkinson wrongly jailed. A new appeal's been launched to help solve the murder of Melanie Hall on the 30th anniversary of her disappearance. Her body wasn't found until 2009. Dominique, Melanie's sister, is calling for compassion.
4: I feel so sorry for my mum as well, so... It took me to get to having children that were 25, 26 to think, oh my gosh, what must my mum have gone through?
3: The survivors of the Nottingham attacks did not receive their basic rights as victims. That's what an inquiry has heard from its final witness. The triple killer, Valdo Calacane, was sectioned four times before he killed three people with a van in Nottingham on June the 13th, 2023. And the Prime Minister has said banning fans from bringing refillable plastic bottles into World Cup stadiums is just wrong. Sir Keir Starmer said football's governing body should re-examine the policy change. From Radio News Hub, I'm Johnny Holmes.
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3: Clear spells are turning wet and windy from the southwest overnight, with rain reaching all but Scotland. Winds becoming gusty with coastal gales in the south, lows of 9 degrees.
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10: 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The Quiet Kind of Drowning. 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

0: please.
1: Summertime right now by DJ Jesse Jeff and Fresh Prince. Keep it right here. Keep it colorful. Let's go.

0: 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Thank you for listening, connecting, and supporting our journey.
1: Yeah. Happy birthday, yeah, my friend.
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3: 52-year-old Paul Quinn has been jailed for 21 years. It's for the 2003 rape which saw innocent man Andrew Malkinson wrongly jailed. Sentencing Quinn at Manchester Crown Court, Mr. Justice Bright said Quinn's victim is a hero.
4: Someone with a voice which she described in terms similar to the way she described your voice, calling her from the bushes, threatening her, and telling her to come and join her in the bushes. You must have seen her coming and concealed yourself before she walked past.
3: Labour infighting is a distraction from serious issues, Prime Minister Sir Keir Starmer has said. The Prime Minister insisted he was not going to walk away from Number 10. The survivors of the Nottingham attacks did not receive their basic rights as victims. That's what an inquiry has heard from its final witness. The triple killer, Valdo Calacane, was sectioned four times before he killed three people with a van in 2023. And Charles Leclerc saw off Lewis Hamilton in first practice for Sunday's Monaco Grand Prix. From Radio News Hub, I'm Johnny Holmes.
2: Colourful weather.
3: Clear spells are turning wet and windy from the southwest overnight, with rain reaching all but Scotland. Winds becoming gusty with coastal gales in the south, lows of 9 degrees.
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1: A sex offender convicted of a brutal rape for which an innocent man was jailed has been given a 21-year prison sentence. Father of six, Paul Quinn, who's 52, finally faced justice 23 years after the sex attack for which Andrew Malkinson was wrongly convicted. While sentencing, Mr. Justice Robert Bright described the woman Quinn attacked as a hero.
2: For me, the only word for them is not complainant or victim, nor even survivor. The only word that fits is hero.
1: Actor Anthony Head, best known for his roles in Buffy the Vampire Slayer and Ted Lasso, has died at the age of 72. His daughters, actresses Emily and Daisy Head, announced the news in a statement calling him extraordinary. New data suggests anti-Semitic and Islamophobic hate crimes are on the rise in London. Anti-Semitic hate crimes recorded in May by the Metropolitan Police jumped by 72%, while Islamophobic hate crime was up by a third. And Tottenham have announced the signing of former Liverpool defender Andy Robertson on a free transfer. From Radio News Hub, I'm Johnny Holmes.
3: Colourful weather.
1: Clear spells are turning wet and windy from the southwest overnight, with rain reaching all but Scotland. Winds becoming gusty with coastal gales in the south, lows of 9 degrees.
3: Coming up, Colourful Drive.
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9: 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This one's called...

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1: An innocent man wrongly jailed for 17 years said he is insulted after the soft sentence of the real rapist. Paul Quinn, who was linked by DNA to the brutal rape only decades later, was jailed for 21 years at Manchester Crown Court. Mr. Justice Robert Bright sentenced Quinn at Manchester Crown Court.
2: You raced at her from behind and bundled her off the road and down a steep embankment to a level grassy area sufficiently far from the road to be completely out of sight.
1: Actor Anthony Head, best known for his roles in Buffy the Vampire Slayer and Ted Lasso, has died at the age of 72. His daughters, actresses Emily and Daisy Head, announced the news in a statement calling him extraordinary. The Prince of Wales attended the 125th anniversary of Scotland's main naval base's submarine service. He met with representatives of the Royal Navy across all walks of life. And Alexander Zverev will take on Flavio Cobolli in the French Open final after the Italian was given a free pass through to his maiden Grand Slam final. From Radio News Hub, I'm Johnny Holmes.
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2: 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It is Friday, and you know exactly what that means when you hear that. It means it's the weekend. It's time to shake a leg, exactly like the Yuga boys regularly tell us. Hey, how have we been? It's been a week since you heard me, right? Hey, I know you missed me, because I know I missed you, and I can't wait for this show. This is going to be a fantastic show. I hope you enjoyed our Colorful celebration, celebrating 24 years of Colorful, and I hope you enjoyed it. Thank you to Colorful, giving us those incredible soulful music hits, and let's continue to do that, and today will be no exception. I opened the show with that banger of a song from Tems, Nigeria's Tems, with her song What You Need. This song is a beautiful song, and I was just checking YouTube recently. The video is out and the video looks very artistic. I love that. Tems, fantastic. And then, in fact, she has a show coming up, I think on 21st of August, Victoria Park. Listen, Tems's people, if you want to send me some tickets to come see the show, why not email me cutsofafrica@gmail.com, or you can find me on Instagram. Kalunji Fresh is the Instagram. Just please make sure you chase me up, because you know sometimes messages go into my hidden requests, and that's embarrassing. One day I'll tell you how I missed out on something major because of that, but don't worry, we'll be able to make up for that in the future. And then Stoneboy was right after Tems, Ghana Stoneboy, with his song Many Time off of his album Torture 2. And listen, shout out to Stoneboy, been playing his music since I started the show, and big shout out to you, Stoneboy, who was in London recently. And then Angelique Kidjo and Ira Starr came together, that Benin came together with Nigeria with Aye Can, meaning Are You Coming Back. Incredible song right there. We're jumping into way down into Southern Africa with Your Maps, and East Africa with Harmonize, and Harmonize coming from Tanzania, and Your Maps coming from Zambia with their song Moses, which actually coincidentally is my brother's name. Hey, maybe it's a coincidence. But anyway, this is Your Maps, Zambia's Your Maps, and Tanzania's Harmonize with their song Moses. Let's go.

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1: On Colourful is where you're going to find these soulful music hits with me, Kalunji Fresh, and my cuts of Africa. And that one right there was from Zambia with a whole slew of Zambian artists that include Towela, Chef 187, and Mackie 2 with their song Delay. Hang tight, you Zambia, doing your thing. Always, always showing love to you Southern Africans. And then we were in South Africa with Nkosazana Daughter, Shadesh, and Muzzle with their song Mogtsaka. Mogatsaka, I think that one I did, I must have. And then Kel K with their song Muchedwa right there. Hanged out you, Kel K. And I believe, you know, I always gotta check this, because listen, I don't want anyone telling me that I got their heritage all wrong, but that was indeed Kel K from Malawi. So hanged out you, Malawi, with your song Muchedwa. Dreadful right there. Right now underneath us we are with Burundi right there with Drama T. I do believe, yes, that is Burundi with Drama T. I haven't played this young man, I should say. I mean, I'm sure he's grown, but I haven't played Burundi. Hey, it's been a while since I played some of your music, but hey, listen, what better late than never. Better late than never is what we should always say. But this is Burundi coming together with their song Iholele. Enjoy.

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1: Don't go anywhere, because this is where you're going to find the finest music coming out of Africa with me, Kalungi Fresh, and my cuts of Africa. Ooh-wee. Oh no, we're coming close to the end of the show. But don't worry, I've got more of these bangers, more of these cuts of Africa, including that one actually from Uganda's Yuga Boys with Next Year. I should say, well, no, that was the previous one. Ah, you know me, I'm excited sometimes. And then prior to Uganda, we were in Sao Tome and Principe with Kalema with their song Aprova de Baila. Aprova de Baila? Yes, I believe so. And now underneath us, this is Fatoumata Diawara from Mali with their song Massa. Massa. And then we'll be closing the show off right there with Kenya's Ben Soul with Mordecai Dex and Okello Max with their song Row. And then we'll hear from more Kenyans, this time in the form of Karun with their song Reason. But it's been a great show, and hope you've enjoyed it. And of course, I will be back next week playing more of these cuts of Africa. So in the meantime, enjoy these ones and don't go anywhere. Keep it colorful, and I'll see you next week. See you then.

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3: 52-year-old Paul Quinn has been jailed for 21 years. It's for the 2003 rape which saw innocent man Andrew Malkinson wrongly jailed. Sentencing, Mr. Justice Bright said Quinn's victim is a hero.
4: She heard someone threatening her and telling her to come and join her in the bushes. You must have seen her coming and concealed yourself before she walked past.
3: Actor Anthony Head, best known for his roles in Buffy the Vampire Slayer and Ted Lasso, has died at the age of 72. His daughters confirmed the news in a statement. The survivors of the Nottingham attacks did not receive their basic rights as victims. That's what an inquiry has heard from its final witness. The triple killer Valdo Calocane was sectioned four times before he killed three people with a van in Nottingham on June 13, 2023. And children with special educational needs and disabilities will start getting more access to specialist support in their local area from September. The Experts at Hand program was announced earlier this year. From Radio News Hub, I'm Johnny Holmes.
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5: 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The Quiet Kind of Drowning. 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

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Welcome to the Afrobeat Plug Show with your girl Flo and Vina. Well, Vina's actually missing in action today, but shout out to her. She's taking care of family this evening. 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How are you guys today? I know it's the start of the weekend, Friday evening, but what are you guys up to this weekend? Are you going out? Are you staying in? Hope you had a great week. So let me start your weekend with some jams. How about that? Let's start the weekend off with some jams. You heard Ladipo Modawaka, the first song of the evening, and then you heard Priest with Anuchi, and then Backbones and Ashake with Chanel, and of course Ashake again with Forgiveness. I'm going to be playing more tunes on the way. We're going to be here to 10 p.m. if you're just joining us. This is the Afrobeat Plug Show with your girl Flo and Vina. It's just me today. And yeah, we are here to 10 p.m. 10 p.m. every Friday, 8 p.m. to 10 p.m. 2 hours of the best Afrobeat jams. So keep it locked. I'm going to be here to 10. And yeah, giving you all that great feels. Let's go.

0: Flo, hope you guys are doing so good. If you've just joined us, this is the Afrobeat Plug Show, which week goes on every Friday, 8 p.m. to 10 p.m., with your girl Flo, which is myself, and Vina, my other half, who is not here today. She's taking care of family business. I wish her well. You know, whatever is going on, I wish her well. How you guys been? How's your week been? It's Friday. We're in London here, London town, South London. The weather hasn't been so great this week. It's gone back to its usual sort of spring kind of weather. Summer is supposed to be, well, we had a heat wave, a week-long heat wave the week before, and it was lovely. Everybody was smiling. The sun was out. It was just beautiful. And I love when the weather's nice, because the weather's nice. Music, good music, you're listening to good music, and you're just happy. I mean, it's just good vibes, and I feel it, you know, just creates this happiness. I mean, with dull weather, you're just trying to get through it. You're just trying to get through the day, trying to get through the week, you know, and some people are just, you know, they're just miserable because the weather's not nice. But, you know, hopefully the weather gets better. My birthday is actually next week, Sunday. So the weather better be good, because I will have words to say next week if the weather's not good. You know what I mean? I just love birthdays. I love my birthday. I'm always happy when it's June, because it's my birthday month. And I know loads of people have birthdays in June as well. So, yes, I can't wait. If you're a June baby, drop me a message online. You can drop me a message on Instagram. Follow_Flo. Drop me a message if you're a June baby like me. And yeah, let's vibe. Let's chat. I've got more music on the way. I'm going to play Fola, Fine Thing. And after that, El Scapo. And then Bien. Fali Upupa. I've got Aya. I've got loads of music. So make sure you stay tuned. It's going to be a great, great show. So stick around.
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0: Yes, that was our Expo, I think. Our Expo, Ben Zhu. That one's Knuckle Knuckle. This definitely plug show with your girl Flo. I've just literally just seen that Dave, you know, Dave and Thames that did that beautiful song. Actually, he's actually going to headline a show in Nigeria. For the first time, he will be performing at the National Theatre in Lagos on October 16th and 17th. Now, this is the Centre for Culture and Creative Arts, the National Theatre. It's been around in Nigeria for a very long time, and he will be making history by being the first British Nigerian rapper, producer, and songwriter to be performing his first headline show in Nigeria on October the 16th and 17th as well. So he's got 2 days. So if you are in Nigeria on the 16th and 17th of October, make sure you go get your tickets at Santa and is it Sant and Dave.com. So it's Sant and Dave.com, and you will he's going to be performing songs from his current new album, The Boy Who Played the Harp. So it's going to be an amazing show. So make sure you get your tickets if you are in Nigeria, Lagos, for October the 16th and 17th, 2026. So still got a couple of months before October. We're currently in June. So definitely get your tickets. It's going to be an amazing show. I haven't been to Dave's shows yet, but definitely make sure you check that out. Now, at the moment, Thames, speaking about Dave, now we're moving on to Thames. Thames is the only Nigeria, three records only Thames holds as a Nigerian in the music industry. So she's got three records at the moment that she holds in the industry. Now, the first African female artist with seven Billboard Hot 100 entries, first Nigerian female artist to win Grammy Awards, and also the first Nigerian female artist to surpass 1 billion Spotify streams. Now, that is an achievement. That is an amazing achievement on Thames. I mean, she's done so well. Her music has gone global. You know, she's like an international superstar. Superstar. Now, there's a lot of controversy as to per South African Tyla and how she keeps on getting Afrobeat awards when she's not actually an Afrobeat artist. Now, not a lot of people are happy with the fact that she keeps on winning Grammys and MTV Awards, American Music Awards, for a title that she's not on. So people are not happy. There's a lot of controversy. And, you know, I feel like she needs to be in a pop category when she's obviously, you know, nominated for awards, because she's actually not, and she said it as well, that she's not actually an Afrobeat artist. So why do they keep on putting her in these categories? Anyway, me talking too much now. I'm gonna play more music for you guys because I think you guys want to hear more music rather than my voice. But yeah, we are here to 10 p.m. so make sure you keep it locked. This is the Afrobeat Plug Show with your girl Flo and Vina.
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0: 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Yay, it's Colorful's birthday. 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
3: A sex offender convicted of a brutal rape for which an innocent man was jailed has been given a 21-year prison sentence. Paul Quinn, who's 52, finally faced justice 23 years after the sex attack for which Andrew Malkinson was wrongly convicted. Sentencing, Mr. Justice Robert Bright described the woman Quinn attacked as a hero.
4: For me, the only word for them is not complainant or victim, nor even survivor. The only word that fits is hero.
3: US President J.D. Vance has blamed what he described as a migrant invasion for the circumstances that led to Henry Novak's death. Downing Street responded by condemning attempts to interfere in our democracy, while stressing that the Novak family do not want the case used to fuel tension. Actor Anthony Head, best known for his roles in Buffy the Vampire Slayer and Ted Lasso, has died at the age of 72. His daughters, actresses Emily and Daisy Head, announced the news in a statement calling him extraordinary. And Alexander Zverev will take on Flavio Cavalli in the French Open final. From Radio News Hub, I'm Johnny Holmes.
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Yes, it's the Afrobeat Plug Show with your girl Flo and Vina on Colourful Radio. And that one's High Class, Ice Prince and Nini Ola. Hope you guys are enjoying the show so far. Remember, we are here till 10 p.m. and I'm playing all the best Afrobeat jams that's out right now. So a lot of the new songs are new. So next week I'm going to do something a little bit different. I'm going to be playing some old Afrobeat tunes and some new at the same time. But I think people just need a little bit of throwbacks just to remind them of what Afrobeats used to sound like. Well, not used to sound like, but, you know, producing Afrobeat songs has definitely changed from, I'd say, about 3 years ago. So just a nostalgia, just to, you know, remind you of what some sounds used to sound like. But yeah, anyway, I'm here till 10 p.m. Dreena's not here today, so it's just me. Hopefully she'll be back next week. We've got more songs on the way. I hope you enjoyed the new single by Tiwa Savage featuring Wandy Cole and Mavo. That one's called Energy, and she released it this week. Yeah, and it's, you know, it's been talked about. I think she first performed it at the Mobos earlier on this year, and now she's finally released the song. So hopefully we get a video to that very soon, which you can catch on YouTube. Right now I'm going to be playing you Adekunle Gold and Olamide. This one is called Formation. Ooh, I like the sound of that. Formation.

0: string.
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insertion.

0: Yes, it's the Afrobeat Plug Show with your girl Flo. Hope you guys have enjoyed the show this Friday evening. Thank you so much for everyone that's tuned in. Thank you so much for everyone wherever you may be this Friday evening, whether you be in London, whether you be any part of the world. Thank you, thank you, thank you so much for tuning in. We are back next week, Friday, 8 p.m. to 10 p.m. as usual. And like I said before, we are going to be mixing it up next week, Friday. We're going to be playing some old school and some new school as well, just so you guys get that, you know, throwback feeling. I just wanted you guys get that throwback feeling, you know. But anyway, make sure you guys enjoy your weekend. Whatever you're doing, whether you're relaxing or chilling or you're going out with friends, stay safe. And we will see you next week, Friday. How about that? Yeah?
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3: An innocent man wrongly jailed for 17 years said he is insulted after the soft sentence of the real rapist. Andrew Malkinson said he was left to rot behind bars by the real culprit, 52-year-old father of six Paul Quinn, who was jailed for 21 years at Manchester Crown Court, but will be eligible to apply for parole after serving 14 years. Mr. Justice Robert Bright sentenced Quinn.
4: You raced at her from behind and bundled her off the road, over or through some wooden railings and down a steep embankment to a level grassy area which was sufficiently far from the road to be completely out of sight.
3: The survivors of the Nottingham attacks did not receive their basic rights as victims. That's what an inquiry has heard from its final witness. Valdo Calacane was sectioned four times before he killed three people with a van in Nottingham on June 13, 2023. And actor Anthony Head, best known for his roles in Buffy the Vampire Slayer and Ted Lasso, has died at the age of 72. From Radio News Hub, I'm Johnny Holmes.
0: Coming up, Rodney Hazard. Do you need a pick-me-up at any time of day?
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1: Yeah. 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
3: A sex offender convicted of a brutal rape for which an innocent man was jailed has been given a 21-year prison sentence. Paul Quinn, who's 52, finally faced justice 23 years after the sex attack for which Andrew Malkinson was wrongly convicted. Sentencing, Mr. Justice Robert Bright described the woman Quinn attacked as a hero.
4: For me, the only word for them is not complainant or victim, nor even survivor. The only word that fits is hero.
3: US President J.D. Vance has blamed what he described as a migrant invasion for the circumstances that led to Henry Novak's death. Downing Street responded by condemning attempts to interfere in our democracy, while stressing that the Novak family do not want the case used to fuel tension. Actor Anthony Head, best known for his roles in Buffy the Vampire Slayer and Ted Lasso, has died at the age of 72. His daughters, actresses Emily and Daisy Head, announced the news in a statement calling him extraordinary. And Alexander Zverev will take on Flavio Cabolli in the French Open final. From Radio News Hub, I'm Johnny Holmes.
0: Coming up, Rodney Hazard.
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1: An innocent man wrongly jailed for 17 years said he is insulted after the soft sentence of the real rapist. Andrew Malkinson said he was left to rot behind bars by the real culprit, 52-year-old father of six Paul Quinn, who was jailed for 21 years at Manchester Crown Court, but will be eligible to apply for parole after serving 14 years. Mr. Justice Robert Bright sentenced Quinn.
2: You raced at her from behind and bundled her off the road, over or through some wooden railings and down a steep embankment to a level grassy area which was sufficiently far from the road to be completely out of sight.
1: The survivors of the Nottingham attacks did not receive their basic rights as victims. That's what an inquiry has heard from its final witness. Valdo Calacane was sectioned four times before he killed three people with a van in Nottingham on June 13, 2023. And actor Anthony Head, best known for his roles in Buffy the Vampire Slayer and Ted Lasso, has died at the age of 72. From Radio News Hub, I'm Johnny Holmes.
0: The Night Flight on Colourful. 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